0: know what to do.
1: Does he still like to go down by the supermarket?
0: I bet he don't love you like I love you. He can give you the world.
1: If I could just. If I could just see you, can't really say what you mean or what you want over the phone. I swear I'm with you. You done heard it 10 times or more, but I swear I done changed. I swear I done changed.

requested music from Frankie Beverly and Maze, and I wish you well. Right here on the Great Golden Groove Show. 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
1: Oh, we're inside the 7 o'clock hour. It's time to turn my head. And we're going to give you some Southern Soul and Blues up until 8 o'clock right here, the very best of it, right here in the Lake City. 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

Cause this one tipsy right here. It's the Great Golden Groove Blues Edition right here. The Gentle Giant played it just the way I feel right here on a Sunday evening in the Lake City.

She say, I don't love you, Daddy. 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That was too much for me.

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8: If you're tied up, you better stay tied up because it's cheaper to keep it. This is from T. It says,

Hey baby, I'm so tired. Yeah, it is rough, but like that old saying said, baby, when it's too rough for the average person, it's just right for me when it comes to you. You see, baby, it hurt me so bad to have to get up and go to work every morning and leave you and the kids in this room, my partner. But I know the only way I'm going to be able to do anything about it is to keep working.

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0: 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Myself, Tony Woods, Levert the Bassman, Harold Guillory, Gentle Giant, Kobe, and the Queen of the South will all be in the building. 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
1: 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The NFL season is about to start, and we're going to start it early. 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Myself, Tony Woods, Levert the Bassman will be there, Harold Guillory, Kobe, the Gentle Giant, and the Queen of the South. We'll look for you Friday, August 28th. That's this Friday. 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We will look for you.

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Welcome, Lake Charles. 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
1: 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Myself, Tony Woods, Levert the Bassman will be there, Harold Guillory, Kobe, the Gentle Giant, and the Queen of the South. We'll look for you Friday, August 28th. 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

0: 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Myself, Tony Woods, Levert the Bassman will be there, Harold Guillory, Kobe, the Gentle Giant, and the Queen of the South. We'll look for you Friday, August 28th. That's this Friday. 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We will look for you.
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still help pay for the wigs. And I help with the lease. Oh God. 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

Hey, Lake Charles and surrounding areas, all the way down there to Opelousas and all the way down to Beaumont, Texas. This your boy, Harold Gilbert. Be sure to catch me every Saturday morning from 9 a.m. to 2 p.m. I will be doing my thing on the Zydeco Express. 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

your body, baby. And my body was made for each other. 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
2: Turn around and tell somebody, say, neighbor, Jesus knows how much you can bear. 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

0: 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Myself, Tony Woods, Levert the Bassman will be there, Harold Guillory, Kobe, the Gentle Giant, and the Queen of the South. We'll look for you Friday, August 28th. 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We will look for you.
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0: 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Myself, Tony Woods, LeVert the Bassman will be there, Harold Guillory, Kobe, the Gentle Giant, and the Queen of the South. We'll look for you Friday, August 28th. 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We will look for you.
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12: So, Hattie, you hit us up and you said you're going to make somebody mad. Who are you going to make mad?
13: I'm going to make my husband mad.
12: And what are you going to tell him?
13: I'm going to tell him that the daycare put our daughter outside because we're late on daycare.
12: Ooh, oh, set her outside. Okay, here we go. Let's call.
14: What up?
13: Hey, look, I'm up here at the daycare. They said, call me, and they put Ava outside, and I had to come up here and get her because they said we late on daycare.
6: They put her outside?
13: They put her outside, and I walked up, and my baby was standing outside crying.
6: By herself?
13: By herself, and the lady said that she can't come back until we pay daycare.
6: How much we owe them?
13: We don't owe them nothing. The lady said she wanted to talk to you. You want to talk to him? She goes.
11: No, I don't want to speak to him no more. Mm-mm. Hello?
13: Here she goes.
11: Hello?
6: Yes, who is this?
11: This is Mrs. Ramirez.
6: What's the problem?
11: Well, the real problem is the fact that y'all are always late, you know, with your payments. And so it is what it is. You don't pay, you don't get to come. So if you don't pay your daycare, we can't help you no more. Like, that's just what it is. You don't pay, you don't get to come. We keep giving you extensions and más tiempo, y ya, we're done.
6: Hold on. I pay the same time every motherfucker.
11: No. No me dices así, okay? You don't pay your bill, and that's what it is. I'm looking right now. You're always late on paying your daycare. I don't care what you think it is. I'm seeing my records. You don't pay, your daughter can stay outside. Your little mija can stay afuera.
6: Yo, okay, what the f*** telling me?
11: No. See, you're not going to disrespect me like that. You don't talk to me like that. And because of you, that's why I'm going to bust her nose.
6: Charlie, I will come down there and make sure y'all out of business, y'all. Don't play with me like this.
11: The only reason I'm going to go out of business is if I keep working with people like you. You don't pay your bills, and then I can't pay mine. That's why. And you know what? Keep acting like that, and I'm going to pop her in the nose again.
6: You know, so y'all the ones pop my baby in the nose. And the chick was supposed to write up a incident report, and she never came up with this. See, that's cool.
11: Mira, you're so disrespectful, and you're obviously broke because you're behind on your bills.
6: My girl just told you we don't owe y'all nothing.
11: She is a liar, una mentirosa liar.
6: No, my girl, she should have hit you in your face if you were such a...
11: Oh, really? You think you're bad? Well, let me go outside and bust your daughter in the nose one more time.
6: You know, this radio station, man.
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14: Good Monday morning to you. It's Dee Dee in the morning. 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
16: Hey, so one of the hottest rappers in the game right now was arrested over the weekend. I'm talking about none other than Big Exington the Plug.
17: Got arrested again.
16: He got arrested over the weekend for a DWI. He also got arrested for gun charges, and he had a little bit of that good green on him. From what I've heard. Yeah, they say he actually missed a performance due to being arrested. He missed a festival performance due to being arrested as well. So shouts out to Big Extra Plug. He did actually get released also, so he is out of jail, not in Collin County jail, locked up no more, but yeah, stay out of trouble.
14: They said it was almost to the day. like it was a year ago that he was locked up the first time.
16: Oh, really?
14: On the same type of charge. Damn. Remember that when he was, yeah.
16: Well,
14: so, yeah, Big X, every summer I guess we're going to have to see you get locked up. Is that what we getting ready to say?
16: You can't call yourself the biggest, the largest, and be out here doing devil meat.
14: Right. That means they're going to find you.
16: Yeah, they can see you.
14: They see you everywhere. Coming up, your financial guru, Ash Cash, is here with tips, tricks, and wisdom. Money-making Mondays, y'all. It's Dee Dee in the morning.

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0: 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The NFL season is about to start, and we're going to start it early. 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Myself, Tony Woods, LeVert the Bassman will be there, Harold Guillory, Kobe, the Gentle Giant, and the Queen of the South. We'll look for you Friday, August 28th. That's this Friday. 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We will look for you.
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7: Hey, good morning. It's Dee Dee in the morning. I need to talk to you guys about Drake right now.
10: Uh-oh.
7: You know, last week I think we were talking about it. Trey, remember I was saying, we were talking about how, you know, Drake really gives back. Like, I was saying that if I were rich like Drake, I would want to be like Drake.
10: Okay.
7: Right? I mean, you ever notice he shares in his giving of people? They came out and they said that Drake's going to do, they said one thing he's going to do is show love.
10: Sure.
7: They said that's one thing. So listen to this. I didn't realize this. They gave his former Degrassi co-star $50,000. I didn't know that.
10: I'm not knowing that either.
7: Yeah.
10: I've heard they've had like beef with a lot of the cast members of Degrassi and Drake. Mm-hmm. You know what I'm saying? So I didn't know he was still cool with them.
7: They said he gave his former co-star $50,000. Here's another one. They said he gave a college student $50,000 for tuition. There was a woman who was going to the University of Miami. He gave her a $50,000 scholarship.
10: Mm. Okay.
7: Okay. Is it okay? He donated $25,000 to Miami High School. Mm-hmm. Think about all the stuff
10: that
7: he paid for an entire grocery store's groceries.
10: Damn.
7: Do y'all remember that? I guess he walked into the grocery store and told everybody, basically, I'm going to pay for everything. He offered $100,000 to a fan who finished chemotherapy.
10: I remember that.
11: That's love.
10: Yeah, mm-hmm. That was at one of his concerts. You know, on tour, he was doing a lot of good deeds.
7: Yes, he was. Here's another one. He paid off a fan's late mom's $160,000 mortgage.
10: That was on tour as well. I remember that. Yeah.
7: They said he gave Jordan Lucas $25,000 and a Birkin bag.
10: All right, see, now we get into tricking territory. See what I'm saying?
11: Right.
10: Now we get into tricking territory.
11: Can't just let that slide.
10: Yeah.
7: He gave surprise Streamer University students with a care package. They said a lot of them didn't even know they were going to get it, so he gave them care packages.
10: I remember that. Yeah, I remember he popped up on them last day.
7: They said that, and then he just gave women, remember that, the cash, cars, luxury gifts, and everything. They were saying, is he the most generous celebrity?
10: Tricking. That last one was tricking.
7: I like it though. I kind of like it. I mean, if you were rich and you had that kind of money and you could just surprise people with different gifts and things, I think that's beautiful. I love it.
11: I need to find his itinerary. Let me see what he's gonna do.
7: Right. So you want to show? You know who else does it like this on a random? Is Shaq. I gotta give Shaq his love.
11: Yes, he will.
7: Shaq will
11: do
7: that kind of
11: stuff. Absolutely. Yeah.
7: I've seen him.
11: He'll show up at Walmart, grocery store, man, just pay for everybody's bill.
7: That's a beautiful thing.
10: When you worth $800 billion, trillion, gazillion dollars.
7: Well, hold on a second. We know of several that are worth those billions, and they still don't give money. Shout out to Jeff Bezos.
10: Yeah.
7: Or Elon Musk. You never hear that.
10: 100%.
7: You never hear that. So, shout out to Drake and Shaq.
11: Every now and then. You know, I supersize somebody, you know, value me or something like that. Be thankful, man.
7: I know it.
11: Come on,
7: life supersizes.
11: Baby steps.
7: Yep, baby steps.
11: Baby steps.
7: All right. Hey, listen, coming up, we're going to look at some hot topics on the way. It's Dee Dee in the morning.

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10: Wake up and get turned up. 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Yeah. Wake up. 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With your new favorite morning show.

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0: 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Myself, Tony Woods, LeVert the Bassman will be there, Harold Guillory, Kobe, the Gentle Giant, and the Queen of the South. 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
11: Good morning. It's Didi in the morning. All right, listen, we need to have a conversation about couples. And Trey says that he could tell you a little bit about couples because he says some of us got some toxic traits.
9: Yeah.
10: Traits?
9: Not trays, but some toxic traits out there, cause trays are normally very green flaggy. Mm-hmm. Yeah, trays are normally green flaggy, but there are some people out there with some toxic traits. I was having a conversation over the weekend.
11: Wait, hold on a second. Some tray G's is what you're saying are toxic trays?
9: Well, if you want to get that specific, tray G's are marriage material.
11: Oh!
9: Yeah. Those are marriage material.
11: Oh, but
9: material.
11: You find you a tray G.
9: When you find you a tray G, that was a marriage material.
10: Damn. How many Trey G's out here? Do you know?
9: Two that I know of.
10: Okay.
9: Yeah, one of them senior, one of them junior. Okay.
11: All right. Thank you, Junior.
9: Yeah, for sure. But no, I did come across this thing where it was talking about toxic traits that somebody displays when they're trying to keep you tied to them. Mm.
10: Okay.
9: You know, sometimes we get into these toxic relationships and we have to pull away.
11: Mm-hmm.
9: But the person who is being toxic in a relationship, they do not want that. They do not want that. So they do these things, right, to try to keep you tied into them. So let's talk about it real quick. How about this one? They suddenly become the person that you've been asking them to become throughout the whole entire relationship. Now, all of a sudden, they showing you more affection. Mm-hmm. They putting in the effort that you've been asking this whole time, and you ain't got to ask for it no more.
11: Mm-hmm.
9: But that you should have been doing it.
11: Mm-hmm.
9: You see what I'm saying?
10: Yeah, you should have been doing that from the jump.
9: From the giddy.
11: Oh, so you're going to penalize her now because of the fact that you been should have been doing that.
9: Yeah.
10: Yeah, I'm gonna penalize you.
9: Yeah.
10: Tomorrow, I shouldn't have been able to tell you that. You
11: hey, but hold on, but it's being done now.
9: No.
11: See, that's my attitude. It's being done now.
9: And the thing about it too, if I have to ask you to do it, you obviously didn't really want to do it. You only doing it because I asked you.
11: Well, because you reminded me.
9: Nah, go on somewhere, man.
10: You should already know better.
9: How about this one? This is something else people do when they trying to keep you attached to them. They start love bombing you again.
11: What is love bombing?
9: Oh, they buy you flowers. They start texting you throughout the day. Hey, I miss you. You look nice today. They post you on social media. You ain't posted me in 3 months, bruh. Like, what's going on with you?
10: But now that I brought it up,
9: yeah.
10: Now you
9: want
10: to get back. I get
11: that's
10: what you're
11: saying.
10: That's
11: love bombing, JJ.
9: Yeah.
10: Love bombing.
9: They start buying you gifts, promises out of nowhere. Hey, I want to talk to the lady, babe. I'm getting my stuff together. Don't believe it.
11: That's love
9: bombing. He lied. He love bombing you. These are some things that people do when they're trying to keep you attached to them. They make you feel guilty for changing.
11: Mm.
9: Now all of a sudden you the problem. You got cold on me. You changed. You different now. You acting funny. That's some stuff that they say to you when they trying to skirt blame.
11: Mm.
9: Yeah. You know what I'm saying?
10: Yeah, okay.
9: Accountability is very, taking accountability is very rare nowadays.
10: Yeah.
9: For women and men. Man, I wouldn't say on both sides.
10: They won't do it.
9: Yeah. I would say on both sides. How about this one? They create emotional emergencies is what they said. They said they may suddenly need you or confess how much they love you or make you feel responsible for their emotional state.
11: Mm-hmm.
9: See, I act like this because you make me act like this.
10: No, you've been acting like that.
9: You've been acting like that. My granny used to say, what's in you gonna come out.
10: And that was in you already. That ain't got nothing to do with that.
9: Big facts. These are some things that people do to keep you emotionally tied to them. They bring up good memories.
11: Mm.
9: They start bringing up them good memories. Hey, you remember the time? You ain't Michael Jackson, fool.
10: Yeah, for real. This ain't the video.
9: You ain't been hit by nor struck by a smooth criminal.
10: Yeah, for real.
9: Get out of my face. Get out of my face.
10: You never moonwalk for me.
9: I hate you. They start bringing up good memories. They remind you of everything that y'all been through together. You remember that time we had that pregnancy scare? Mm-hmm. It brought us closer together, didn't it?
10: No, it didn't.
9: You showed your true colors,
10: bro. Gave me a thriller.
9: These are some things that people do to emotionally keep you tied to them. They test the weather. They start to see if they can reach out to you at any point. Hey, big head. Hey, I miss you.
11: Oh, I love that.
9: Hey, I was just thinking about you.
11: Oh, I love when somebody call me big head. I don't know what it is.
9: You're toxic.
11: Big head. I know what it is.
9: Yeah. You're very toxic. You have a bunch of red flags.
11: No.
10: Don't she go.
11: Soon as somebody call me big head, I mean, okay, what?
9: Uh-uh. Okay, what? You want some hamburger helper?
11: Yeah. What you want?
9: Shut up.
10: While you're in that cooking, you be looking at you. My head is big.
11: But it's cute.
9: How about this one? This one is a major one. They become controlling when they realize that they are losing you. When they realize that they are losing control,
10: okay.
9: It's like they become even more controlling about you. They start to get jealous. They start to accuse you, send you on guilt trips, anger issues, manipulation. I'm talking about all of the above. So you got to be mindful when you are in a toxic situation and they trying to keep you pulled together.
10: Okay.
9: You got to be mindful of it, man.
10: Boy, you gave me some
12: acknowledge today.
11: Yeah, I know. Look,
9: ladies and fellas now, because some of the ladies be guilty of that too.
12: Yeah.
11: Thank you very much for that, Trey. Can we go back to Big Head? Shut up. Can we go back to Big Head?
9: All right, Big Head.
11: I love that.
12: You love Big
11: Head? I love that.
9: Hey, Big Head.
11: Yes.
9: Let's get out of here, Big Head.
11: Okay,
9: how about that?
11: All right, fine. All right. It's Dee Dee in the morning.

What about? What about? What about?

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Welcome, welcome, welcome. It's Jane Ziegler and the Gentle Giant. 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
11: All righty. It's Dee Dee in the morning. It is Monday. It is definitely Monday, August 24th, 2026. Looking for Trey G right now to find out what's trending with Trey.
16: Old Jamie Foxx is returning to his comedy roots. It looks like he is returning back to the stage with a brand new comedy special that's set to debut on Hulu of all channels, not okay. Netflix this time around. So Hulu, shouts out to Jamie Foxx. JJ, he is following in your footsteps is what it seems like. Uh-oh. Take care of yourself. They say it's supposed to premiere October 7th on Hulu as part of Hulu's hilarious comedy lineup is what they are saying.
17: Yeah, so, I got folks out here who want to do specials now.
11: Right.
17: Everybody wants to do what I do.
16: Come on.
17: Go independent.
11: Which,
17: come
11: by on, the way, by the way, you can still watch JJ Williamson's comedy special. It's called Overlooked.
17: Overlooked. Mm-hmm. On YouTube. Mm-hmm. Please subscribe and go to my YouTube page at The Real JJ from the SIP.
11: Two Peas.
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16: Come
18: it's
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18: Doing great, man. Doing very well. Numbers are still picking up. 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
16: Big Motion.
18: Come on now.
16: Big Motion.
11: I like it. 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All you got to do is answer 10 questions correctly and win some money. 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
0: All right, listen, it's Didi in the Morning. Guys, we're going to play our $1,000 minute game. Got us a contestant standing by. But in the meantime, according to this, when asked what major scientific breakthroughs they think they'll see in their lifetime, almost 50% of people said this is what they think they're going to see. When you think about scientific breakthroughs.
2: Cure for cancer?
0: No. What they were saying is that it's living under the sea. 50% of people believe that that's the scientific breakthrough they want to see. Would you guys ever want to live under the sea?
2: No.
3: Nah.
2: No. It's too much up under there.
3: Yeah, for real.
2: Now, y'all be talking about outer space.
0: Yeah, there's aliens.
2: The ocean, yes. And then if it crack or if it's a dome or something like that and it's pressurized,
3: you get your head pushed in that glass one time, though.
0: Wait a minute.
2: The fish going to be like, what they doing?
3: All right.
0: Hey, that'd be somebody swimming by and see JJ's face smashed against the glass. Really?
2: Right.
0: Why?
4: Want a grand? Get it done in 60 seconds.
5: 60 seconds.
4: A minute to win it with the $1,000 Minute Game. A Didi in the Morning exclusive.
0: Hello. Hi. Who's this?
6: Kay.
0: Kay?
2: Kay, baby Kay. What is your sign?
0: Yeah, really?
6: Virgo.
2: Hey, you good people.
0: Oh, you're an August Virgo. Okay.
3: Amen.
2: Them Virgos are a little bossy. I already knew it.
6: Very nice.
0: I like Virgos.
2: I ain't say they weren't nice, but they bossy.
0: Yeah, but I love Virgos.
6: Yeah, Yeah.
0: All right, well, listen, Kay, we're going to spin the wheel and good luck.
1: DG.
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2: All right, Miss Bossy Virgo, but nice Virgo at the same time. Okay, we're going to get you this money. I'm going to read you the 10 questions. If you don't know the answer, love, what you going to say?
6: Pass.
2: That's right. Yep. And then we're going to spin the block. We're going to answer it again. I like your enthusiasm. You sound excited. That's what I'm talking about.
6: I am.
2: Let's get this $1,000, Kay. First question.
6: Okay.
2: How long does it take you to commute to work?
6: 30 minutes.
2: How do you relax after work?
6: TikTok.
2: There we go. Onika Mirage is the birth name of which rapper?
6: Nicki Minaj.
3: Come on now.
2: Which state is the biggest by population?
6: Texas, Florida, California, New York.
2: Gabrielle Union is married to which basketball player?
6: Dwayne Wade.
3: What?
2: How many years was Will Smith banned from the Oscars?
6: Joe,
2: there we go. What's the fourth question that I asked you? Number four.
6: Nicki Minaj, Gabrielle Union, the state.
2: There you go.
3: Yeah, come on now.
2: What does the J in JJ Williamson stand for?
6: Jeremiah.
3: Oh, Lord.
2: When someone texts you ONG, what does that stand for?
6: OMG, like, oh my God.
2: O-N. N as in Nancy.
6: ONG, I don't, ooh, pass.
2: God. Spell the word necessity.
6: Necessity.
2: N-E-C-C-E. When someone texts you O-N-G, what does that stand for?
6: I don't know.
2: That's all
0: right. 8 out of 10. 8 out of 10. Ooh. All right, Kay, you missed this one. When somebody texts you O-N-G, what does it stand for? On God.
6: Oh, nobody texts me that.
0: Necessity. N-E-C-E-S-S-I-T-Y.
2: That's all right.
6: Okay.
0: All right. 8 out of 10 means you're going to get $10 every correct answer. We added up $80.
2: All right.
6: Yay. I'm excited. Thank you.
0: $80. Why don't you tell everybody the show that gave you a shot at $1,000?
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0: Good morning. It's DeeDee in the morning. All right, guys, we need to have a conversation about something that I saw. And it was kind of triggering for me. I just want everybody to know. It was a little triggering, okay? And it made me think about my childhood.
2: Oh, God. I can only imagine what kind of trauma this finna be.
0: Okay, guess what it was? It was of the live stream of the 18-year-old boy that, well, y'all saw this, right? The young man. Yeah. There was an 18-year-old who was streaming or something. He was a live streaming or something. And I guess he was making a lot of noise. And his mama came in.
2: Mm-hmm.
0: He's African American. His mama came in. And all of a sudden she starts pushing on him, hitting on him, telling him he needs to get up out of her house. That he's contributing nothing, that he's 18. And the reason why it was triggering is because my mother used to tell us that when we were kids. We turned 18, she was like, you getting up out of here.
2: Yeah, sure. Yep.
0: And I used to, now I look back and I think it's so wrong. But anyway, just take a listen at how this mama did this boy. Take a listen.
14: Move. Focus yourself. You gotta go. Go. Go get your stuff. Go get your clothes and stuff. Out of my room, my house, everything. This is all mine. Get out. You're not welcome here anymore. Get out. Well, be prepared for the police to come put you out there. You don't think your stupid ass have to get out. You're 18, dummy. You don't have to live in my house. Great, but I'm letting you know because you're getting out at 6 o'clock tomorrow. When I wake up, you get your ass up and you're getting out. You're not going to keep blatantly disrespecting me. I told you to lay down. That's what you do every other time. You try to act like you don't break rules, but you do this every other time. I walk past the room, and I'm like, why is the light still on? I'm exercising. Well, you should have been did that. Bedtime.
15: Take your ass down.
0: So she is telling him, y'all, she goes on and on. She's telling him to lay down. He's 18.
2: Yeah, he's a grown man. Grown ass man.
0: But she tells him to lay down is what got me.
2: Yeah.
0: And I guess that must be their issue. Her issue is that he's up at night and he's on there and he's, you know, live streaming,
2: making noise.
0: And he's not laying down. Like, she's treating him like he is 7 years old.
2: Yeah.
0: But the triggering part was her telling him he's 18, he got to get up out of her house.
2: I do feel like we only are getting, like, a piece of the story.
0: Mm-hmm.
2: Like, I will say that much. I do feel like we probably are only getting a piece of the story. I do think there's probably more to it. Maybe she's trying to, like, push him to do certain things around the house, maybe get a job.
0: Mm-hmm.
2: You know, like, streaming is a real job, but it takes a little while sometimes to get that built up. Maybe she's telling him, hey, get a real job. You need to be going to sleep at a reasonable time. And she's trying to, like, you know, give him things to do that's responsible, and he's fighting it.
0: Yeah.
2: You know, maybe that's the case, too.
0: Well, you know, there's a lot of people who were talking, and as I was creeping in the comments, everybody was like, never mind that. They said, is he safe? This woman here is trying to put him out on the streets, and where will he go?
2: Right.
0: They also said that it made him cry. A lot of people were like, this made me cry because, you know, I remember being 18 and my mom putting me out. Like, you're seeing a lot of people, you know, getting upset when they see this.
2: Yeah. Well, I can see why.
0: I'll tell you this, though. One of the things that has happened, that after being kicked out during that viral live stream, his name is Nitro Camden.
2: Mm-hmm.
0: They said he surpassed 100,000 Twitch followers.
2: Oh, yeah.
0: After that, he reached around 8,500 subscribers. He secured, they said, Twitch and Kick partner status.
2: Mm-hmm.
0: He began pulling thousands of viewers and reportedly generated around $20,000 in Twitch revenue in less than 24 hours after that right there came out.
2: That's live.
16: Wow.
2: There's another streamer by the name of Osho Speed.
0: Yep.
2: He literally is one of the biggest streamers probably out today. Him and Kassin out, of course. But his mom kicked him out.
0: Really?
2: Yeah, when he was like, I think 17, 18 or something like that. Because she didn't see the vision as far as like streaming goes.
0: Streaming like that.
2: Right. Stuff like that. But now he's literally one of the biggest streamer, goes all across the world with his streams, makes millions of dollars.
0: Mm.
16: I know his mom is not already texting. You know, your room still looks the same. You want to come back?
0: So I guess some of these parents are getting mad, but I see some of the guys are understanding they can make money.
2: They can take advantage.
0: Right, they can make millions. This one here, though, this was, everybody was upset because she was kicking him out at 18.
16: She gonna regret it.
0: Yeah.
2: And you know, when we was kids back in the day, they used to be like, hey, don't play games or like, don't play video games in the morning.
0: Yeah.
2: You need to do your homework at nighttime. But now you can really make like really good money with that type of stuff.
0: Mm-hmm.
2: Twitch, Stream, Kick, all of that, bro.
0: Boy, come but being a kick, she was kicking him out.
2: Oh, boy.
0: She was like, get out.
16: And then she pushed.
2: Oh, God.
0: Not so. Kick push. It was horrible. All right. Well, good luck to that kid. I think that's
2: hopefully
0: so awesome, though.
2: They can salvage the relationship.
16: Yeah, for real.
0: Nitro Camden is his name. All right. It's Dee Dee.

floss them up, toss them up, hard away, floss them up. Pardon me, I'm bossing up, press you up, bless you, bro. Don't mess with us. We like the U in the 80s. Back to back, set a track, hit the link, get it.

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in the streets with real vigor. 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
1: 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Myself, Tony Woods, Levert the Bassman will be there, Harold Guillory, Kobe, the Gentle Giant, and the Queen of the South. 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

0: 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The NFL season is about to start, and we're going to start it early. Friday, August 28th, doors open up at 6 p.m. at the Foundation House on Enterprise Boulevard. We'll have drink specials all night long, door prizes all night long, and the music will be provided by the one and only Go DJ K-Dub will be in the building. 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Myself, Tony Woods, LeVert the Bassman will be there, Harold Guillory, Kobe, the Gentle Giant, and the Queen of the South. We'll look for you Friday, August 28th. That's this Friday at the Foundation House. Doors open up at 6 p.m. It's the 104.9 preseason kickoff party this Friday night at the Foundation House on Enterprise Boulevard. We will look for you.
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2: 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In essence, nothing will be impossible that God has spoken into my life. I'm encouraging you today to rise above your circumstances by receiving a word from God.
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That's Gabby Simone. Right there. Up next is this brand new music from Eric Bellinger. His album dropped on August 21st, 2026. It's a self-titled album. It's titled Eric Bellinger, and this

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That is Johnny Gill with a dance, a kiss, all that for some love. 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I'm your boy.

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1: 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Myself, Tony Woods, Levert the Bassman will be there, Harold Guillory, Kobe, the Gentle Giant, and the Queen of the South. We'll look for you Friday, August 28th. That's this Friday. 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We will look for you.
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That is brand new music from Boney James and Lettucey. The song is called I Belong to You. I like that. I'm your boy.

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That is Masego with Navajo. I like that. I'm your, got a little feedback going on here. Okay. I'm your boy, Laverne.

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2: 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Myself, Tony Woods, Levert the Bassman will be there, Harold Guillory, Kobe, the Gentle Giant, and the Queen of the South. We'll look for you Friday, August 28th. 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We will look for you.
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You know, I got it lined up for you guys this afternoon. Hot Minute with Mayor Marshall in about 30 minutes from now. I've got some tickets to DT's Fire and Ice. I'll give you more details about that. Plus, I'm going to introduce you to a young man out of West Columbia, Texas. Lethal Illness. Bright young man. He's an artist. He does it. Produces it, writes it, raps it, stuff.

club inside the fiber. You don't want to miss that. Roy Chip right there on the introduction. Appreciate it, bro. KCWA. Live on the 4.9. Okay. Tony Woods. We ready? Legal Lens this afternoon, too, with my good friend, Attorney LaCosia Edwards. So hang on for that. So how was your weekend? I had a very nice weekend. We'll have to talk about it here. Just a few. I did get some bad news, though. You know, I got a second career calling fighting.

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What's good, y'all? Tony Woods is here. I want you guys to check this out. This is my partner right here. All right. I've known him since his name was DJ and he couldn't even walk. But now we know him as Lethal Illness.

That's my partner's son, too, by the way. Let me tell you something. Very bright guy. Very great student. Graduated early. I'm trying to get my son to graduate, period. And here DJ is, I'm sorry, Lethal Illness. He'll teach you how to produce some music. He'll teach you how to rap. He'll teach you how to engineer. He'll teach you how to play the drums. He'll teach you all that good stuff. But the did you do that, listener? Oh, well, that's how bright he is. And now he's concentrating on music, so we wish him all the luck, man. Glad you guys are listening out there in the country.

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2: 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We'll look for you Friday, August 28th. 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We will look for you.
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4: 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It's all about the community. Coming up in minutes, Legal Lens with Attorney LaKoshia Roberts. Stay close.

0: Give me the phone, man. Give me the
1: Hello?
0: Phone.
2: Hello?
0: Hello?
1: Can I speak to
0: Tony? Michael? This is Tony. What's up?
1: Oh, hey. How you doing?
0: Doing all right.
1: I feel kind of silly doing this, but this is the waitress from the coffee house on 39th and Lennox.
0: Yeah, I remember.
1: You know, the one with the braids?
0: With the braids. Yeah.
1: Well,
0: what's
1: I see
0: up?
1: You on Wednesdays all the time.
0: Yeah,
1: you come in every Wednesday on your lunch break, I think.
0: I do.
1: You always order the special.
0: Yeah.
1: With the hot chocolate.
0: Hot chocolate. I like
1: My manager be tripping and stuff, talking about we gotta use water, but I always use some milk and cream for you, because I think you're kind of sweet.
0: Oh, well, thank you very much, baby. Thank you.
1: Anyway, thank you. You always got on some fly blue suit, and cufflinks are shining all bright.
0: True.
1: So what you do?
0: I'm at work right now, baby. I'm working on the radio. I'm working.
1: That's interesting.

0: buy my work clothes.
1: Really? Sure.
0: I mean, we could just go across the street to the park right here.
1: Okay. Sounds good.
0: Wait, hold up. My cell phone ringing. Hold up.
1: Can you hear me, baby?
0: Huh? Can you hear me now?
1: I can hear you. I can hear you.
0: Yeah. So what day did you say?
1: After I get off. I get off at 7, baby. Across the street.

worked out pretty good, didn't it? What's good, y'all? 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

Live 1049 KZWA Genevieve and Head Over Heels. I like that. I really do. Hey, thanks so much for stopping by this afternoon, y'all. Hope you had a nice weekend. Tony Woods is here. And what happened to my music? Oh, thank you very much for bringing it back. Okay, check this out. I'm going to give you some details how you can win tickets to Fire and Ice, DT's event coming up. We'll talk more about that, and you can win tickets after 4 o'clock. Right now, it's time for Hot Minute with Mayor Marshall. He wants you to know that this Saturday, the City of Lake Charles and Sasso's Nature in Focus Initiative returns with a free event entitled The Big Bug, The Big Bug. Now, this event will take place from 10 a.m. until noon at Tooten Park on Nelson Road. Attendees will experience hands-on educational opportunities where they will learn...

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1: 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This Saturday starts at 10.

I'm not going to say she left him. She left the household. And I went and visited him last week. Oh, my God. Oh, my. If you want to see some bugs when you leave there, you go. I asked. I'm like, man, your place never looked like this when your wife lived here. 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And he said that he was, at least he's honest. He said, hey, man, she took care of everything. And now I'm just up in here.

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1: Ladies and gentlemen, this here's another one for the Steppers. 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

Jodeci, Live 104.9 KZW. I know you've heard Jodeci is coming to Lake Charles. Of course we've got tickets. Not right now, but because the show is over a month away, I believe, but we will have tickets. But let me tell you something that I do have tickets for, and I will be giving these tickets away within the next 25 minutes. It's to Donald Thomas, this Fire and Ice Party is going to be at the Lake Charles Events.

very easy. So hang on. I will give away two of these before we kick off the mix with Go DJ K-Dub at 5 o'clock. Okay, listen, real quick. I got to talk about this before we go on a break. I'm coming back with some Charlie Wilson, by the way. Listen.

the people around me are getting older. So I remember when we used to hang out, we were did the same thing. So if you're getting old, if they're getting old, I have to be getting old, although I don't feel like it. Well, let me tell you what happened to me last night where I was like, okay, this is it. I'm watching television, and I see, have you seen this commercial? I seen Ludacris come on the commercial. He's talking about how he needs supplemental vitamins to get him through the days.

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0: 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Myself, Tony Woods, Levert the Bassman will be there, Harold Guillory, Kobe, the Gentle Giant, and the Queen of the South. We'll look for you Friday, August 28th. 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

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Good afternoon. We're just about 20 minutes away from Go DJ K-Dub putting it down for the 5 o'clock free ride mix. You don't want to miss that. Check this out. It's new from Johnny Gill. It's called A Dance.

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0: 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What's going on, y'all? Just about 2 minutes away from Go DJ K-Dub and the 5 o'clock free ride mix. Hang on for that. Really quickly, before I tell you how you can win tickets to Donald Thomas's Fire and Ice Party coming up this Saturday, listening to this Keith Sweat song, y'all know I got stories. It reminded me of now this how, ooh, it's going to show my age again because this was 99. Oh, my God. My brothers, oh, that's a quarter of a century ago. Gee, money. Anyway, I'm DJing for this tour, and the tour was Keith Sweat, Bone Thugs and Harmony, EPMD, and somebody else. I forgot who the other, the other person was, but there was four of them. But let me tell you something. The difference on the front of the bus and the back of the bus was enormous. Oh my. Keith Sweat normally sit at the front of the bus. I don't care what you heard about Keith Sweat. Keith Sweat don't indulge in nothing that you wouldn't want your kids to indulge in. He doesn't do that. He doesn't drink. He don't smoke. He don't do anything. That was at the front. By the time you get to about the 10th or 11th row, and his Bones, and them people, oh my, you ain't gonna be able to catch a breath. I kid you not. You will not. I was not able to breathe. Now, I'm not saying I was complaining, but I just could not breathe on that tour bus. I'm going through a lot of memories this afternoon, and you get to hear about them. That was my memory right there. And Keith would always be in the front complaining. But he didn't walk up on nobody. You know about Cleveland, Ohio. No, you ain't gonna walk up on them young boys. Those were some YNs back in the day. That's what we used to call them. All right, y'all, it's 4:52. 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
12: 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I forgot to tell you about Donald Thomas's Fire and Ice Party and how you can win tickets. It's very easy. During K-Dub's mix, which starts in just about 3 minutes, pull up to the radio station. I got two tickets for you. You know the lightning hit our telephone line, so we're working around that. So how are we going to work around it is, just pull up on me. Pull up on your boy. The next five cars to pull up. I got some tickets for you to check out Fire and Ice.

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Live 104.9 KCWA, giving away tickets to DT's Fire and Ice Party this Saturday. Now, Nanette just came up. All you got to do is pull up. Just be one of the next four cars to pull up at the radio station. I'll give you a couple of tickets, all right? Nanette just pulled up. Sound like Nanette?

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1: 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But, you know, I had different thoughts on how it was going to be, but, you know, it is what it is. You know, sometimes, you know, the tables turn, and I'm patient enough because I'm a child of God to, you know, wait for that time to change, so.

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That's all they care about. 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Man, they forget all about that stuff that happened on the outside. All that personal stuff. 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That's why they're booing. 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That's it. That's all it comes down to.

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0: 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You can hear K-Dub Monday through Friday, just about 5 o'clock. It goes to about 5:30, right about around this time. Except on Friday, he gets the entire hour. Hang on, y'all. I've got music from Jill Scott coming up next. 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And the music will be provided by the one and only Go DJ K-Dub will be in the building. Come on out and meet the entire KZWA on air staff. Myself, Tony Woods. LeVert, the Bassman, will be there. Harold Guillory, Toby, the Gentle Giant, and the Queen of the South. We'll look for you. Friday, August 28th. 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We will look for you.
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0: 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The NFL season is about to start, and we're going to start it early. 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Myself, Tony Woods, Levert the Bassman will be there, Harold Guillory, Kobe, the Gentle Giant, and the Queen of the South. We'll look for you Friday, August 28th. That's this Friday. 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We will look for you.
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2: 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Just as I was with Moses, so will I be with you. 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Oh, I know there are times when it doesn't feel like God is there, but this word here tells us His presence is not based on our feeling. 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

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I told you this Monday would go by fast. Look at here. It's almost 7 o'clock. Enjoy your Monday night. Monday night football tonight. I don't even know who's playing. I'll take San Diego. I do know who's playing. Hey, listen, enjoy your evening. Can't wait to talk to you tomorrow afternoon, Tuesday at 3. Make sure you tap in, all right? Got a question for you that will end the show. How was your day today? You know it was a good day. Peace, y'all.

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